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1: See, he's being very polite. He says, "Hey, I'm sorry, I'm here for someone else." Benson Boone.

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Williamsport's Kiss 102.7 with the 80s to now. Have you heard the story about the mom who went viral, revealing that her teenage son refused to shower for how many days? And the reason why? I'll tell you it all after Prince. He is part of this best of the 80s and 90s weekend when Doves Cry.

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1: 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I'm Dan Blackman. Here is Justin Bieber.

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There is a new TikTok trend called underthinking. What is that all about? I'll tell you after Justin Timberlake.

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the 80s to now on Kiss 102.7. It seems like she does not have to do this anymore for herself. She has a fiancé. Here's Miley Cyrus.

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Kiss 102.7, the 80s to now. You go crazy for the ice cream man. You're going to love this story. It's the feel-good story of the week. First, though, Rick Astley, part of this best of the 80s and 90s weekend, never going to give you up.

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0: 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There goes Shania Twain, part of this best of the 80s and 90s weekend. I'm Dan Blackman with Alex Warren.
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0: 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So much variety tonight. But you know what? I think we need to hear some George Michael. What do you think?
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Lots of requests for this one. Shaboozy and a bar song. 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

0: 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Teresa Lucas here, letting you in on a little conversation that Deborah and I are having right now. Deborah, you're the type of person that likes to do things efficiently, you know, not more than once if you don't have to, right?
1: Yes, I am.
0: 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That way, you can get right to it when you want to listen.
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0: 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How awesome. First keyword today, coming up later on this morning. 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

0: Whoa. All right, you're ready. I know you're wound up.
1: I'm set, pal.
0: It is Monday morning Crispin Show. Kiss 102.7, the 80s to now. All right, getting out to it. It's going to be a hot day. Plenty of sunshine. We're saying about 93. A stray shower possible could pop up later this afternoon, but a very warm day in central PA. And now forecast. Now they're saying closer to 95, which would be a record today in Williamsport. So they're talking low 90s, and just getting the update from our weather update from BRE and YOU 2822. And they're saying close to 95. If we get to 95, it would tie a record set in 1962 in Williamsport, long time ago. Weather update, plenty of sunshine, stray shower. We're going to say 95 the high. Partly cloudy, stray shower possible tonight, 64. Mix of sun and clouds, warm tomorrow, near record high tomorrow at about 92. And again, each day a chance of a pop-up shower. Going to be a scorcher today in central PA. On the roof. Out there right now, 61 degrees at Kiss 102.7, the 80s to now. All right, guys, here we go. Bonus Monday, Crispin Show. 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I know you're ready.
1: Warmed up.
0: We've got some good stuff coming up. I'm going to go for a winner every hour. Are you listening for the Touchstones? By the way, I'm going to pull the winning names from Wire Rope Williamsport Federal Credit Union, and I'll do that. 10 qualifiers from the other night. The box is here. Going to pull those names a little bit after 7:20 today on Kiss FM. Rod's Wake Up Song from McDonald's coming up a little bit after 6. We've got a big day. All right, guys, here we go.
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0: The 80s to now. 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What you need to know.
1: Good morning. I'm Dan Holzman. Here's what's trending. Fire over the weekend in Columbia County. Fire crews were called out around 8 p.m. Sunday to the 500 block of West 1st Street in Bloomsburg for a fire involving multiple buildings. At this time, no injuries have been reported. Still don't know what may have caused the fire. New concessions available at Crosscutters home games this year. The team announcing that Chick-fil-A will be at Journey Bank Ballpark during the 2026 season. Now, consistent with Chick-fil-A's company policy, the concession location will not be open on Sunday game days. The Crosscutters open the 2026 season on June the 2nd. One of Iran's neighbors warns of a dangerous escalation after a drone strike near a nuclear plant. More from Jonathan Savage.
2: The United Arab Emirates is investigating the source of the strike, saying three drones entered the country from its western border. Two were intercepted, but a third struck an electrical generator near a nuclear power plant in Abu Dhabi. It caused a fire, but no one was hurt. The UAE, which has previously accused Iran of drone strikes, called the incident an unacceptable act of aggression. Iran, meanwhile, says negotiations with the US continue via Pakistani mediation. At the weekend, President Trump warned the clock is ticking, again threatening a return to military action.
1: Off to sports, the Phillies are hot. They swept the Pirates three straight over the weekend. They shut Pittsburgh out Sunday 6-0. Phillies host the Reds tonight. Mets 7, Yankees 6 in 10 innings. NBA, the Cavaliers closed out the Pistons 125-94. Cleveland wins that series 4-3. And Denny Hamlin is a NASCAR winner at Dover. Chase Briscoe second, Eric Jones third. I'm Dan Holzman. That's what's trending. 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
1: 80s to now. Kiss 1027 and your weather authority forecast from Eyewitness News.
2: All right, guys, here we go. Yeah, it is May 18th. A little bit of a heat wave coming through. Feeling like summer already. Memorial weekend coming up. The countdown. Plenty of sunshine today. Maybe a stray shower possible. And we're now saying 95 is the high today. 95. We get to 95. It ties a record in Williamsport set in 1962. Wait and see if we can break that today. That is what they're saying. Partly cloudy. Possible stray shower tonight. 64. Sun and clouds tomorrow near a record high. 92, 93 the high on Tuesday. Then it will cool down. On the roof. Out there right now, 60 degrees at Kiss 102.7, 80s to them. Coming up, Rod's Wake Up Song from McDonald's. Got some goodies from McDonald's coming up next. Later on today, bonus day, week two, the 10K Summer Cash Giveaway, Fairfield 40. 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Chance to get in to win. And a key word coming up later this half hour. Going for a winner every hour. All right, wake up song from McDonald's coming next.

0: 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McDonald's, I'm loving it.
1: All right, guys, if you have not won Rod's Wake Up Song in the last 30 days, give it a shot. 322-KISS or 877-322-5477. Yeah, we've got some goodies for you. We've got the Extra Value Meal Breakfast from McDonald's of Central PA. Get the breakfast sandwich, hash brown, and coffee. And also, how about one of those new McDonald's drinks that have been red hot? We'll give you all the details on them. Really popular. And a McDonald's near you from Lamar to Berwick, you're all set to go.
2: I'm ready.
1: All right. All you've got to do is tell me who did it to win it. 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All right.

0: Woo! Good tune. Great way to get it going in a Monday countdown to Memorial Day and near a record high today in Williamsport in Central PA.
1: 7-2.
0: Let's go that line. You're all ready to go. And caller 19, who's this?
2: Hey, Gary, it's Jay.
0: All right, Jay, tell me who did it.
2: Little River Band.
0: That is correct. Good tune. Haven't heard that for a while. Going back early 80s. Jay, you've won some goodies from McDonald's. We've got that extra value meal breakfast, the sandwich, the hash browns, the coffee, and one of their new McCafe specialty beverages of your choice at a McDonald's near you in Central PA. How's that sound?
2: Sounds good, buddy.
0: Hey, we're getting ready for Memorial Weekend. I can't wait. Coming early. And Jay, have a great week and a great holiday weekend. I'll get that out to you. What station makes it fun to kiss and wake up?
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0: All right, Jay New. Little River Band. We'll do it again tomorrow. 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And McDonald's, Block Cave, and Lamar McElhattan. Here in the Williamsport area, like Gummy Creek Road, Golden Strip, and Southside. 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And those great new McDonald's drinks that we talked about. Strawberry Watermelon Refresher, the Mango Pineapple Refresher. Matter of fact, these are really good. You got to try them. They've been a smash hit. Andrew brought some in the other day. We gave some of those away. And you've got to try the new beverages. Blackberry Passion Fruit Refresher, Sprite, Berry Blast Infuses, Orange Dream, which has got the fan favorite High C Orange Lava Burst with vanilla flavor. They finish it with cold foam. And then they've got the Dirty Dr. Pepper with layers of classic Dr. Pepper flavor with a vanilla flavor and a cloud of cold foam to finish. Man, it is really good. Check those out. Big hit at a McDonald's near you. We'll do it again tomorrow. Rod's Wake Up Song from McDonald's of Central PA.
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0: It is Monday morning, May 18th, Crispin Show. Plenty of sunshine, a stray shower possible, a bona fide shot at a record, 95, they're now saying, in that forecast today. If we hit 95, going to tie a record set in 1962. So we'll see if we can break the record today. But they're saying projection for Williamsport, Lock Haven, this part of Central PA, about 95 they're projecting is the high. Partly cloudy. Stray shower possible, 64 tonight. Sun and clouds. Possible record high tomorrow. I'm not sure what that record is, but they're looking at 92, 93, the high tomorrow. So in that ballpark, and we'll wait and see. Yeah, and a slight chance of a shower every day, but not a major chance. On the roof, we've got 60 at Kiss 102.7, the 80s to now.
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2: 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Banana.

0: That is Bananarama, one of those big hits with Kiss FM and Fairfield Auto Group over the last 40 years. 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Bonus Monday, going for a winner every hour this morning. And by the way, if I pulled your name, or if I hit the touchstones, got to be able to tell me keyword of the hour. The keyword is F-150. By the way, we'll be at Hallsizer Montgomery, a Fairfield location. That'll be this coming Thursday, the second of five in a row. And I'll get 10 people qualified. That's coming up on Thursday. We'll be doing that between 4 and 6.
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2: 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I'm Dan Holzman. Here's what's trending. No reports of injuries after a building partially collapsed in Lock Haven over the weekend. The right side of a building on Main Street collapsed Saturday night. Everyone inside was able to get out safely, but the building was deemed unsafe to live in. That displaced two tenants. Authorities at the scene of a whole big fire in Bloomsburg. First responders were called to the 500 block of West 1st Street Sunday night for a blaze that spread to multiple buildings. So far, there are no reports of any injuries. There's no better day to visit your favorite museum than today. Here's Jonathan Savage.
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2: 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Phillies are home tonight against Cincinnati on 1400 AM WRAK, Williamsport's home for the Phillies. The Mets edged the Yankees 7-6 in 10 innings. The Cavaliers knocked out the Pistons 125-94. Cleveland wins that series 4-3. Denny Hamlin, the winner at Dover. Chase Briscoe, second. Eric Jones, third. I'm Dan Holzman. That's what's trending. Now everyone knows.
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0: All right, guys, here we go. Weather Authority update. 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Yeah, plenty of sunshine, maybe a stray shower, very slight chance. High today could break a record. We're saying 95, the high in Williamsport today. Record is 95, set in 1962. Partly cloudy. Stray shower possible tonight, 64. Mix of sun and clouds tomorrow, 92, 93, and again near a record high tomorrow, and a very slight chance of a shower. On the roof. Yeah, out there right now, 61 degrees. 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That is from this past Friday night. We had our 10K Summer Cash Giveaway takeover. A big crowd, a lot of names. And I'm going to be pulling the 10 winning names coming up a little bit after 7:20 today here on KISS FM. 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Got more coming. Monday morning, Crispin Show, May 18th. 61 degrees, going to be a hot day in central PA. Ought to be interesting to see how hot it does get.

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1: Gotta be a heck of a day. Sun is up. 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Yeah, it's Fairfield 40, the 10K Summer Cash giveaway underway. 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

0: Whoa! Hey, that's Katrina and the Waves. Kiss 102.7, the 80s today. Monday morning, Crispin Show getting out to a hot day in central PA. Still a little bit cool out there right now, but it's going to be a scorcher. We had dropped a little while ago to 59, 61 coming in. We're back to 62 at Kiss 102.7, the 80s to now.
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0: They're from Southside. They bust them in over the bridge.
1: They're wearing their blue and white. What side?
0: Up Southside. That's, but don't start that again.
1: I got update.
0: All right, well, you do. 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Bonus Monday. I go for a winner every hour. I will hit the touchtones at least twice. And if I do, you've got to be the correct caller. You've got to know the key word, and we move on to the next caller. That has happened. I hate it when that happens. But those are the rules. And your chance to get in to win, you win dinner at BJ's M Street Tavern and Oyster Bar in Selins Grove. When you qualify, we've got some great prizes, and you're talking $10,000 in cash that will be given away courtesy of Fairfield for fantastic deals. Fairfield 40, as they celebrate their 40th anniversary. Big party coming up June 17th. 60 couples get to the finals. We'll have more than 200 qualified, and 10 winners of $1,000 each of the party. And we've got thousands in summer fun prizes on top of the cash. A lot of people are going to go home happy as a winning prize that night. Going to be fun.
1: Got an update. Marsala.
0: Marsala checked in. And apparently something big going on in Balls Mills, PA. Balls Mills Naval Academy Research Center. Marsala apparently has a big seminar this weekend. Girl, what's going on?
2: Good morning, ladies. Good morning, girls. It's your baby girl, Marsala, at the Balls Mills Naval Academy Research Center, Gary Cripsman.
0: Yeah.
2: Gary Cripsman.
0: What? You've got an edge. What's going on?
2: We are having a divorce seminar tomorrow at Balls Mills. I got 400 ladies coming.
0: Wait a minute. A divorce seminar?
2: And what? They want to get tips on how to go about taking everything a man has because they fed up with it.
0: So the ladies that want to kick a guy to the curb, that you're giving tips on this, and you're pretty good
2: kicking
0: at that.
2: Kicking that man to the curb. And the latest trend that everybody talking about.
0: All right.
2: Some ladies just want to get out of the relationship.
0: I'm sure. What is the latest trend that you're going to be talking about at the seminar?
2: Uh-huh. And some girls, I say, you know, if he don't have much, make sure in your divorce settlement.
0: Yeah.
2: You want to make sure you got three things.
0: Three things.
2: Three things.
0: All right. What were the three things that you need to get in the divorce settlement?
2: You get the car.
0: Yeah.
2: Uh-huh. You get the dog.
0: Got to get the dog. You love the dog, you got to get the dog.
2: And you get the Netflix password. Everybody know how important and how valuable the Netflix password. That man not going to get that password.
0: Wait a minute. So you want to get the car, the dog, and the Netflix password. Well, that is valuable.
2: Uh-huh.
0: That's worth
2: it. Now, if he can try to cancel the Netflix subscription.
0: Got you.
2: But very important,
0: yeah,
2: that you write it in. He got to pay for streaming services.
0: All right. The Netflix password belongs to you, and you put it in the divorce papers.
2: That's part of the deal.
0: I got you.
2: Because it's very valuable.
0: It is.
2: So you get the Netflix password. You get Amazon Prime.
0: Yep.
2: You get Apple Plus.
0: So in other words, all the streaming services, part of it goes, he's got to pay for that stuff.
2: You get Paramount Plus. You get all the good stuff.
0: Yeah.
2: Maybe Hulu if you into that.
0: What else?
2: HBO Max.
0: Got it.
2: Everything you're thinking about, you got to make sure. But the main thing, you got to make sure you get that Netflix password.
0: All right, that's important.
2: Because it's important to have it written into the official divorce agreement.
0: I always tell people, you know, you have a bunch. I've got them all. Of course, you know, crazy. All the stuff that I'm paying for. But I'm glad I have them all. But Netflix is probably the most important.
2: Mm.
0: I agree.
2: You want to retain access to the password indefinitely.
0: I got you.
2: That's worth something.
0: All right.
2: Netflix is always hiking their prices.
0: Yes.
2: And you still get the access with your own profile intact. It may not last forever, but you got to make sure you got it, because that man not taking my Netflix password.
0: I got it.
2: That's the main thing.
0: You're wound up.
2: Telling the lady all right, girl. Divorce seminar coming up.
3: Get her out of here.
0: All right.
2: In Baltimore, Pennsylvania.
0: Thank you, girl.
2: Right here at the research facility.
0: All right.
2: Gary Christmas.
0: All right.
4: Gary Christmas.
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1: Now we got some updates. All right, guys, going for another winner. Keyword F-150 on a bonus Monday. Right, sunshine, 63 degrees. And we're saying a bona fide shot at breaking a record that was set in 1962. The high today in Williamsport, they're saying 95, and that would tie a record set in 62. Right now, Eddie Money on KISS FM.

Hey, that's Eddie Money, Kiss 102.7, the 80s to now. Birthdays coming up next. I've got a new winning name, keyword F-150. And get ready, top of the hour, the return of Name That Tune with Park Pizza. Sunny, warm it up, 63. Here's Justin Bieber.

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1: I got a wedding name.
0: Hey, just a crowd from Southside just walked in with a new winning name. Latest qualifier is Jennifer Hoy of Lock Haven. And Jennifer, you're a step away from going to the party. You're qualified. The pressure off now. Jennifer Hoy, Lock Haven, you're in on a bonus Monday. 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Jennifer Hoy, you're in. You're qualified. We will go for another winner coming up. And I know you're ready.
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0: All right, quick birthdays coming in. Michelle Larson, Montoursville, 50-something. That was yesterday. And Steve Thomas of Newberry, 69. They're in the running for the ice cream cake. And if you've got a birthday, you want to let me know, 322-KISS. We'll get you on the list, put you in the running to win the ice cream cake from Brewster's Real Ice Cream, East 3rd in Loyal Sock Township. And they'll be open today, 11 to 9. 40 fresh flavors made fresh every day at Brewster's Real Ice Cream. All right, Monday morning, Chrisman Show.
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4: Good morning. I'm Dan Holzman. Here's what's trending. Fire over the weekend in Columbia County. Fire crews were called out around 8 p.m. Sunday to the 500 block of West 1st Street in Bloomsburg for a fire involving multiple buildings. At this time, no injuries have been reported. Still don't know what may have caused the fire. New concessions available at Crosscutters home games this year. The team announcing that Chick-fil-A will be at Journey Bank Ballpark during the 2026 season. Now, consistent with Chick-fil-A's company policy, the concession location will not be open on Sunday game days. The Crosscutters open the 2026 season on June the 2nd. One of Iran's neighbors warns of a dangerous escalation after a drone strike near a nuclear plant. More from Jonathan Savage.
5: The United Arab Emirates is investigating the source of the strike, saying three drones entered the country from its western border. Two were intercepted, but a third struck an electrical generator near a nuclear power plant in Abu Dhabi. It caused a fire, but no one was hurt. The UAE, which has previously accused Iran of drone strikes, called the incident an unacceptable act of aggression. Iran, meanwhile, says negotiations with the US continue via Pakistani mediation. At the weekend, President Trump warned the clock is ticking, again threatening a return to military action.
4: Off to sports, the Phillies are hot. They swept the Pirates 3 straight over the weekend. They shut Pittsburgh out Sunday 6-0. Phillies host the Reds tonight. Mets 7, Yankees 6 in 10 innings. NBA, the Cavaliers closed out the Pistons 125-94. Cleveland wins that series 4-3. And Denny Hamlin is a NASCAR winner at Dover. Chase Briscoe second, Eric Jones third. I'm Dan Holzman. That's what's trending. Now everyone knows.
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0: All right, guys, here we go. 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That's coming down right around 7:25 today. We've got a box with a lot of entries. We're going to pull those 10 names to get qualified for that great contest. Plenty of sunshine. A stray shower possible. We're saying 95 the high. If we go to 95, we're going to tie a record. The high for the day, the record 95 set in 1962. Partly cloudy. Stray shower possible, 64 tonight. Sun and clouds tomorrow. Could go to a record tomorrow. 92, 93, we'd be near a record tomorrow in Williamsport. I'm not sure what it is tomorrow. Record today, 95. And they're saying 95 is the high today in Central PA in Williamsport. 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All right, we're set for the all-new Name That Tune. It's with that first clue. Here we go. Name That Tune. Wow. They're applauding. All right, one more time. Clue number one. 3-2-2-KISS. If you think you know it, give it a shot.

Hey, that's Pharrell, Kiss 102.7, the 80s to now. We got a little Hollywood gossip. I've got a gossip of a possible interesting relationship. When you hear this coming up next.

0: 80s to Nat Crispin Show. Bonus Monday. 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A Fairfield for fantastic deals. Trying to get you that grand finale party in June. 10 winners of 1,000 each that night. And we've got thousands more in great summer fun prizes we'll be telling you more about. Yeah, we've got more, a good list that we'll be talking about here shortly. We've got more coming up.
1: Kind of exciting.
0: All right, Weather Authority update. We're shooting at a record today. We could break it. This record has stood since the JFK administration in 1962. Yeah, Kennedy was president when we broke a record 95. We set the new record in 1962. And, yeah, we've got a bona fide shot. Plenty of sunshine. There's a chance of a stray shower, but not a major chance. 95% is the high today. Partly cloudy. Maybe a pop-up shower, 64 overnight. Sun and clouds, record high temperatures potentially tomorrow. And we're seeing more like 92, 93 in that forecast for Tuesday. On the roof! Out there right now, 68 degrees. All right, weather update. You're all set and ready to go. Yeah, hard to believe. You've got an update.
1: I got the latest gossip.
0: Hour brought to you by the Mountaineer Lounge. 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And Gloria and the gang will be open today at 11. 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Meet me at the Mountaineer, a Southside tradition. All right, we've got the latest rumor. That, again, it's only a rumor. But two names that you've known over the years, could they be hooking up together? Are you ready?
1: I got it, pal. What is it?
0: The rumor has gone around that Tom Cruise and Pamela Anderson might be a thing.
1: Is he hitting that?
0: Come on. He supposedly reached out to her after seeing her in the movie The Last Showgirl in 2024, and they've been in touch ever since. Now, Pamela Anderson has gone much more natural, and you hardly recognize her. And, you know, as some of the Hollywood women have continued to, you know, try to look as young as possible, looking more her age, but still looks good. But some of us are still shipping around the idea that Pamela Anderson and Liam Neeson were a thing. I never heard that rumor. But it seems like that's not happening. Instead, it could be Pamela Anderson and Tom Cruise. And, of course, the fine, reliable folks at the National Enquirer. That's right, this is the National Enquirer. They say that Pamela is making room for love in her life, and Tom might be interested. And apparently, after seeing her in the Golden Globe-nominated performance in 2024, The Last Showgirl, and he called her to congratulate her on the big comeback. And, yeah, she's really made a huge comeback. Not the gal that you remember from Baywatch days. And they've been in touch ever since. The insider said there's a spark between them, whatever that means. Just 1 year ago, they were seen leaving the same New York City hotel, not together, but just moments apart. And Tom is 63, Pam is 58. So that is the latest rumor. Tom Cruise and Pamela Anderson. We'll see if does that turn into something. Well, we'll see. We'll see. All right, guys. The hour brought to you by the Mountaineer. Mountaineer Lounge. Meet me at the Mountaineer, a Southside tradition. That great food. I had a great lunch there last week. A really great ham Cosmo, as good as it gets at the Mountaineer. They'll be back open today, 11 tonight. Stop by and head into the Mountaineer, a Southside tradition.
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0: Well, we do. The hour brought to you in part by the Old Corner Hotel. 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The Old Corner, they're closed Monday. 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And check their Old Corner Facebook page for the weekly category. And on great weather nights this summer, they'll be doing trivia outside in the patio. 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

0: 1989, number one hit, Bad English. Remember playing that a lot back in the day on KISS 102, 780s to now. It is Fairfield 40. 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
2: Good morning. I'm Dan Holzman. Here's what's trending. No reports of injuries after a building partially collapsed in Lock Haven over the weekend. The right side of a building on Main Street collapsed Saturday night. Everyone inside was able to get out safely, but the building was deemed unsafe to live in. That displaced two tenants. Authorities at the scene of a whole big fire in Bloomsburg. First responders were called to the 500 block of West 1st Street Sunday night for a blaze that spread to multiple buildings. So far, there are no reports of any injuries. There's no better day to visit your favorite museum than today. Here's Jonathan Savage.
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2: 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Phillies are home tonight against Cincinnati on 1400 AM WRAK, Williamsport's home for the Phillies. The Mets edged the Yankees 7-6 in 10 innings. The Cavaliers knocked out the Pistons 125-94. Cleveland wins that series 4-3. Denny Hamlin, the winner at Dover. Chase Briscoe, second. Eric Jones, third. I'm Dan Holzman. That's what's trending. Now everyone knows.
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1: 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Well, what a day. We could shoot for a record today. The record for today was set in 1962. 95 degrees. It has held up all of these years. Hard to believe, 64 years that record is held up of 95. And today we're saying sunshine, hot, going to 95 degrees. Maybe a pop-up shower late. Partly cloudy, stray shower, 64 overnight. Mix of sun and clouds tomorrow. Could break a record or tie a record tomorrow. Looks like about 92, 93 in that forecast for Tuesday. 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I was giving him Franco's number. That's next hour. You don't use notes. I have no notes here. I just have you bugging me.
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0: Well, that is Adele and Hello. That is a dramatic version.
1: That song brings tears to my eyes.
0: I bet it does. All right. Guys, coming up shortly, we're going to get you lined up. And I would say a pretty good chance we're going to be hitting the touchstones. Hint, hint. And that key word to get in to win is SUV. 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We'll be out at Hallsizer Chevrolet, Montgomery, Route 54. 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And now, of course, Hallsizer, big part of Fairfield. I will be there. We're going to be pulling 10 winning names. That'll be at Hallsizer Chevrolet, 4 to 6, our next Fairfield takeover. And that is coming up this coming Thursday, 4 to 6, here on Kiss FM.
1: Phones are lighting up.
0: I'm not doing it yet. Kiss FM, good morning.
2: Oh, my God, I got credit to Sandy Winslow. And what number am I? Am I caller 50?
0: I'm not doing the contest yet.
2: Sandy. I was going to win.
0: Sandy.
2: I'm going to win that cash.
0: You didn't get in yet. We're not doing it yet.
2: This is so ridiculous. What do you mean you're not doing the contest yet?
0: It's not yet.
2: I have lost a tremendous amount of weight.
0: You're driving me nuts.
2: So hard to get through on this thing.
0: I know.
2: I gotta be honest with you.
0: Yeah.
2: That Joe guy drives me crazy. I stopped at wire rope.
0: I saw you.
2: And I played the dropster game, and that was fixed because I didn't win anything. I didn't even win pretzels. I wanted a little bag of pretzels.
0: I bet.
2: Oh my God, he's gorgeous.
0: All right.
2: Oh my
0: God. He's taken.
2: I hear he's taken.
0: He is taken. He's got a big week this week. He's taken. I don't want to get into it here, but you're not involved
2: but
0: in it.
2: I have lost a tremendous amount of weight.
0: I know.
2: I need to win this contest badly.
0: Yes.
2: Are you going to be giving away Knoebels tickets?
0: Well, at some point, and I think we're going to have some Knoebels, probably family packs of Knoebels probably at our grand finale party. We'll have some Knoebels at some point. Why do you ask? Why?
2: I want to take my grandkids to Knoebels.
0: All right, don't be bugging me.
2: I'm going to bug you, Gary Christmas.
0: Don't be bugging me.
2: Until you give in to me because I am one of your best listeners.
0: Oh, I'm sure you are.
2: I have lost a tremendous amount of weight.
0: Listen, I got it.
2: My husband, Bob, my fourth husband.
0: You talk about him a lot.
2: Oh, my God, putting up with that guy. He was reading a book called How to Be the Boss at Home. He finished it.
0: How did that go? So Bob was reading a book, How to Be the Boss at Home.
2: And he got real cocky with me.
0: Oh, did he? Okay.
2: He came up to me, he said, Sandy, from now on, I'm going to be the man of the house.
0: Good for you.
2: My word is law.
0: Good for you,
2: You'll
0: Bob.
2: Cook what I want.
0: Good.
2: Clean what I say.
0: Yes.
2: When I come home, I expect a big meal on the table.
0: Good for Bob. That guy had to take charge for a change. You were running the show. How did that work out?
2: And guess who's going to dress me, comb my hair tomorrow morning early?
0: Good for you, Bob.
2: And I said, Bob, the funeral director, get out of here now. I kicked him out. I divorced that guy so quick. I have lost a tremendous amount of weight.
0: Hey guys, the hour is sponsored in part by the Old Corner Restaurant. Eats like a old. You're already.
1: Yeah.
0: Eats like a restaurant, drinks like a bar. The Old Corner Hotel in the heart of downtown Williamsport on Court Street. And they're closed Monday. They're back open tomorrow. Great weather to get out in that patio for some of that great food. And they're serving 4 to 10 Tuesday through Saturday at the Old Corner. One of the only places still with a happy hour after work every day. And they'll be hopping. Stop on by the Old Corner again Tuesday through Saturday. By the way, Trivia Night is every Thursday. And that has really gone well. Trivia Night with Chase. And you can check the Facebook page of the Old Corner to get the weekly category. But in the great weather this summer, they'll be doing the trivia out on the patio. Starts at 6 every Thursday for trivia. and it's on at the Old Corner. And I had a great meal there Saturday night, had the best filet in town with bacon balsamic reduction over mash, the best fried Brussels sprouts, Asian-style apricot glaze with sesame. It's as good as it gets. Nobody has better. Brussels sprouts is a great appetizer. But they've got the penne pasta with lobster, a signature dish for years, fantastic salmon, great chicken marsala, grilled bone-in pork chop, or grab the new black and mahi-mahi tacos, as good as it gets. They've got a great burger and some great salads. Get out there this week. Eats like a restaurant, drinks like a bar in the heart of downtown Williamsport. You got to get out there. They open tomorrow at 4, the Old Corner.
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0: 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You knew it was coming. I'm ready. You want to get in to win 10K Summer Cash Giveaway? Get in right now. I'm going to take caller 45 at 322-KISS. You've got to tell me the key word. Got to have the key word. Be the correct caller. 322-KISS, caller 45. Get in, get qualified to win. 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

0: All right, Michael, Kiss 102, 780. So now another qualifier, caller 45. Standing by. Let's go the line. You made it. And hi, who's this?
1: Jennifer Bentley.
0: Jennifer, you did it. What's the official keyword?
1: SUV.
0: You got it, girl. You're a step away. You're now qualified. Little pressure off now for a few weeks. And then hoping to get to that grand finale party. We'll have a little over 200 qualified, and we'll narrow it down to 60 couples going to the party. That'll be in the lofts, the third, fourth floor area for big events and parties at Jackass Brewing in the heart of downtown Williamsport, June 17th. It's going to be a fun night. My buddy Mike and Cheryl will be performing. A lot of great food, some of that great Jackass beer at Jackass Brewing, downtown Williamsport. You are now a step away, and Jennifer, if you get to the party, we've got thousands in summer fun prizes, but we've got $10,000 in cash, courtesy of Fairfield Auto Group and their 40th anniversary, and we'll have 10 winners of $1,000. If you are one of those $1,000 winners, have you talked to your husband about what you might spend it on?
1: Oh, maybe a vacation or something.
0: Vacation. Sounds good. That'd be a great way to pay for a getaway, that's for sure. Jennifer, congratulations. I'm going to mail you a qualifying prize. Dinner at BJ's M Street Tavern and Oyster Bar in Sealands Grove. Back open today, 4 to 10. And Jennifer, good luck. You're a step away from the finals. What station makes it fun to kiss and win that money?
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0: Got it, girl. All right. Jennifer from Southside is in. You could be next. Another chance to win. It is a bonus Monday. Go for a winner every hour. And I'll have a new keyword coming up. Also, I'm going to give you an update, too. I know we only mentioned it once. I'm going to give you the names of the 10 qualifiers from the other night on Friday at Wire Oak Williamsport Federal Credit Union, Riverside Drive in Southside. We had a great crowd. We pulled the winning names a little after 7:20 today. We've got 10 more in the drawing, and I'll mention those 10 names again coming up in about a half hour here on Kiss 102.7, the 80s to now. I got birthday.
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0: All right, quick birthdays coming in. Michelle Larson, 50-something, Montoursville yesterday. Steve Thomas Newberry, 69. Laura Sissio, 68, in Loyal Sock. And Jocelyn Bentley of Southside, 18, yesterday. They're all in the running to win the ice cream cake. I will pull a winning name, and that's coming up in an hour. If you got a birthday you want to add, let me know at 322-KISS, and I'll put you in the running for the ice cream cake. Wish him happy birthday. And Brewster's back open today. What a day to get out to Brewster's. And they always have all of the goodies. They got a lot of food. They've got 40 fresh flavors made fresh every day. And we're going to 95 degrees. Nothing hits a spot better than Brewster's. And they've got the flavors of the month of May. Pineapple upside down cake and gooey butter cake. At Brewster's, East 3rd Loyal Sock, every day, 11 to 9.
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0: Maybe later in the week, but right now, not a major chance. Low tonight, 64. Sun and clouds tomorrow, and again, could be near record highs, probably close to 93. On a rope. 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

0: Big hit, top five hit, 1998, Backstreet Boys and Everybody, Kiss 102.7. 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We're starting our 40th. They are celebrating their 40th anniversary from May of 1986 at Fairfield for Fantastic News. By the way, I'm going to be at Hallsizer Chevrolet, a Fairfield location. They've been around more than 122 years. Route 54, Montgomery. Going to be the quickest way to get qualified. We're going to pull 10 names. That'll be at Hallsizer Thursday, the second of five Fairfield takeovers. And that'll be 4 to 6 this coming Thursday before the holiday weekend coming up. All right. New keyword, get in to win. And I would be listening for those touchdowns again on a bonus Monday. 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I mentioned, you know, we also had a Fairfield 40 10K Summer Cash giveaway takeover at Wire Rope, Williamsport Federal Credit Union on Riverside Drive, Southside. Hit a really good crowd there on Friday afternoon. And we pulled the winning names this morning, 10 names. I'm going to mention them again, that are in and now qualified from Wire Rope on Friday. Mary Martha Mesner from Williamsport. Louise Waldman of Southside. Kathy Grove of Mentorsville. Michelle Lorson from Mentorsville. Mike Hirsch of Williamsport. Ann Harmon, Williamsport. Mary Bird of Linden. Sherry Smith of Jersey Shore. Jim Myers, Williamsport. And John Williams from Williamsport. Guys, you are in, and you're going to be in that drawing. Try to advance to the grand finale party. 60 couples advance, and that's going to be at Jackass Brewing, downtown Williamsport, on there in the loft, the third, fourth floor. I believe we're going to be in the fourth floor. Mike Cashera, good buddy of mine for a lot of years, he'll be performing that night. We'll have some of the great food at Jackass Brewing and some of their great beer. That'll be on June 17th, grand finale party. 60 couples at the party vying for, how about one of 10 $1,000 winners and thousands more in great summer fun prizes coming up on Kiss FM. All right, new keyword, get in to win now. 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
0: Kiss 1027. Hey, guys, the hour brought to you by the Clothier for Men of the Heart of downtown Williamsport. I was in there on Saturday. You did some damage. Did a little damage. I always do damage when I go see Francis. 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You know, just coming off the PGA and golf. 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And they also have all the best in shoes. 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They're open today, 10 to 5.
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0: All right, guys. 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Franco's Restaurant and Music Club, Franco's Lounge. Billtown's best 42 years. They just celebrated in the heart of downtown Williamsport. And they're going to be back open Wednesday through Saturday, serving that legendary food, the best hospitality between 4 and 10 at Franco's. Plenty of sunshine, a shot at a record that was set in 1962, 95, the record in Williamsport. There's a slight chance of a stray shower. And can we make it to 96 to break the record after 64 years? Partly cloudy, stray shower possible, 64 tonight. Tomorrow could set or break a record. We're talking mix of sun and clouds and a high of 92, 93 in that forecast for tomorrow. Out there on the roof, it is a hot one, 74 degrees already. Going to near 95 degrees in Williamsport and here in this part of Central PA. Weather update brought to you by Fred Marie and the gang at Franco's. Back open Wednesday through Saturday between 4 and 10. Give Freddie a call anytime after 3 today And it's a good idea to lock in that coveted reservation you need at Franco's 327-1840. They'll hook you up, get you in there. And, of course, grab Franco's classic sauce this week and do it at Giant, Wegmans, Otto's Bookstore, and Tebbs Farm Market. 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

0: There they are, Bengals, Kiss 102, 780s to them. You've got an update coming in. 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All right. Going for another winner. You might be listening for the touchstones. Is Howard ready? Howard was on that line earlier. We're about ready to pick it up.
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2: You got a call on 7-2.
0: I had word that Howard Smith was going to check in from Shunk, Pennsylvania. Is Howard on there?
2: 7-2.
0: Let's go to the line. Hello. Hello.
3: Hello, Chris.
0: Yeah, Howard.
3: Hello, Rhonda boy. Hey. Howard Smith setting up here, taking it easy. Chris, why we's up taking it easy? Chris.
0: Yes.
3: I'm sitting here taking it easy in Shunk, Pennsylvania.
0: You always are, and so you wonder what's going on in Shunk. Where are you right
3: Chris,
0: now?
3: Chris, I'm sitting down at McDonald's in Shunk.
0: McDonald's.
3: And I'm having some breakfast with my breakfast group. The guys are around. We hear more of these rumors. Of course, this McDonald's,
0: yep,
3: like these other ones, it's the only McDonald's in America. He's got a liquor license up well, here in Shunk.
0: Of course.
3: We're sitting here looking, Chris, and we're hearing all the gossip.
0: All right.
3: Breaking news over the weekend.
0: My God, what happened?
3: 11 people were hanging from a rope, dangling under a helicopter here in Shunk.
0: What?
3: On Saturday.
0: Wait a minute. 11 people hanging from a rope, dangling under a helicopter Saturday. That is shocking and pretty doggone dangerous.
3: 10 of them were men,
0: yep,
3: one a woman.
0: Yes.
3: The rope was not strong enough to hold everyone.
0: Oh, my God.
3: They realized that somebody had to let go.
0: Somebody had to let
3: Chris,
0: go. Yes.
3: Dangerous situation.
0: Yes.
3: After a long silence, the woman stepped up, gave an emotional speech about always putting others first, her,
0: yep,
3: family, her husband,
0: yep,
3: and how women are used to sacrifice without expecting anything back.
0: So you're telling me that she's making this speech while they're dangling.
3: And then she said, I'll be the one to let go.
0: Oh, my God.
3: Chris.
0: Yeah.
3: And as she finished, all the men started clapping. Kind of interesting, Chris.
0: Oh, my God.
3: They clapped at the wrong moment.
0: Yes,
3: Chris,
0: they did.
3: The woman survived.
0: The woman
3: and
0: survived.
3: I know all the women in the audience are getting a big kick out of it.
0: Well, they are over there.
3: These guys were a bunch of dimwitties. Thank God they,
0: yeah,
3: they fell into a little light area. A lot of them survived. Chris, it was pretty. I'll tell you that much.
0: Thank
3: Happy
0: you, Howard.
3: In Shunk, Pennsylvania, Chris. These gals got the last laugh.
0: Thank you, Howard. Hey guys, the hour is sponsored in part by Tony's Deli and Fresh Meats, 508 Washington Boulevard in Williamsport. I'll be heading in. Tony's, they're Billtown's best since 1973. 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Yeah, fresh cut steaks and New York strips, Delmonico's, fillets, the best of the best. 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
0: All right, guys, you knew we were going to wrap it up with another touchdown and chance to win. 322-KISSER, 877-322-5477. 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
0: All right, we are going to take caller 48. Call me to win it right now, 322-KISS. 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
1: 7-2.
0: Let's go to the line. You made it. Caller 48, who's this?
2: Lisa Matters.
0: Lisa, you did it. What officially, to make it official, what is that key word?
2: Trucks.
0: You got it. You're in, girl. All right. The pressure the pressure is off now. You can relax, Lisa, for a couple of weeks. All right?
2: Oh, good.
0: All right. Do you get a little nervous when it gets close to the end of a contest and you're not in yet?
2: Yes, I do.
0: You get some anxiety. All right.
2: Yeah, I get anxiety.
0: All right. Lisa, I'll tell you what. I'm going to mail you a gift card for that great food at BJ's M Street Tavern and Oyster Bar in Salem's Grove. By the way, somebody at the party is going to walk out of there with a $500 gift card to BJ's. I could do some damage there for sure. They're back open today, 4 to 10. And Lisa, now, if you win at the party and you would get a chance to win some cash, if you would be one of the 10 $1,000 winners of the party, what are you doing with that money?
2: Well, I think I'll go on a vacation.
0: Sounds good. Everybody's saying with summer coming up, I'm putting that toward vacation. I agree. Hey, Lisa, you're in. Congratulations. Appreciate you tuning in. And I'll get that out in the mail to you from BJ's. What station makes it fun to kiss and win that money?
2: 102.7 Kiss
0: FM. Got it, girl. All right, Lisa is in. We're going to go for another winner with Janet coming up afternoon. Bob has more chances after 2 on Kiss 102.7, the 80s to now.
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0: Got an ice cream cake for the birthday winner. All right, Brewster's East 3rd Loyal Sock. What a day to go to Brewster's, because if we make it to 95, we tie a record. 96 breaks a record. And the record was set in 1962 for today on this May 18th. Yeah, 64 years ago, the record is held up all these years at 95, and we've got a shot at it. Michelle Larson, yesterday, 50-something in Mentoursville. Steve Thomas of Newberry, 69. Jocelyn Bentley, Southside, yesterday, 18. And we just pulled a winner. The birthday winner is Laura Sissio of Loyal Sock. And Laura has won the ice cream cake from Brewster's Real Ice Cream. Matter of fact, give me a call here. Get me Laura's address. I'll put a gift card in the mail. And the birthday winner, 68 today, Laura Sissio of Loyal Sock Township. All right, Brewster's back open, 40 fresh flavors every day. And I will be letting everybody know we're going to get our Crispin Show peanut butter fudge going pretty soon. I'll be talking to them about that and raising money. I know people have been asking. We won't have it for this weekend, but maybe the following weekend with a gang at Brewster's. And, of course, the proceeds, again, will benefit the Janet Wise Children's Hospital. And our Kiss for Kids Holiday Radiothon coming up later in the year. All right, Brewster's, 40 fresh flavors every day. They're open 11 to 9. Guys, we're back with the entire crew tomorrow morning, bright and early. We'll see you then. Goodbye, everybody.
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0: 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So what is something that you hope you're going to get around to doing this summer, Beth?
1: 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Ooh. I've never tried it before, and it kind of scares me, but I think it would be a really neat challenge. It looks fun.
0: Plus, you get to hang out at a beach. 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
3: Congratulations, Jalen Windham. She will be graduating from high school and attending Westchester University in the fall. Your family is so proud of you. We love you, Pooh. We know you will continue to do great things. We wish you the very best. God bless you, and congratulations again. 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

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I hope it feels like your workday is moving right along. It is after 11 o'clock, so that's good news right there. Dirty Dancing 2 in production this year. I doubt we're going to get it this year, but at least we know it's on the way. And hopefully the soundtrack will be just as good as the original from that soundtrack. Eric Carmen's Hungry Eyes.

0: like you. Kiss 102.7. Now that summer's getting closer, we're all trying to like figure out our summer plans. What would make it the perfect summer for you, Jamie?
1: The perfect summer for me would be for someone to take this new puppy that I got. And put him in boarding school until he stops peeing all over the house. Because I think I made a mistake.
0: I mean, he is just a puppy. The good news is they usually grow out of it.
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0: Your family is so proud of you. We love you, Pooh. We know you will continue to do great things. We wish you the very best. God bless you and congratulations again. Love you.
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1: Did you hear about this halftime show that's coming to the World Cup? Madonna, Shakira, BTS, all together. Wow. A lot of star power going there. I was already going to watch the match, but now I'm like, I'm in. Blondie, here's Call Me.

0: Kiss 1027. Let's daydream. 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
1: I think I'd like to go to Tahiti because I've never been there and it sounds so relaxing and beautiful. 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
0: Yeah, and be half a world away too. That's a win.
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0: 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Sometimes it happens when you need it most.
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0: 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Things happen. Have you ever lost something while on vacation?
1: I unfortunately lost my stuffed animal that I was given when I was 2 years old.
0: Oh.
1: I was hoping to take it to the grave with me, but I lost it on vacation.
0: Oh, and they couldn't find it? Oh, that's a tough one. That is the exact reason why I tell my daughter, like when she was younger, not to bring her favorites, because God forbid something happen, at least we know the favorite is safe at home. Parenting. It's quite the sport.
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3: 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God bless you and congratulations again. 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
1: 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That's awesome. That just made my whole month.
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Temperature goes up. 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

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It's Bob Howard here. Thanks for listening. TIL, Today I Learned. And today I learned this is the first known printed ad. I'll tell you from when it's from in a minute.

0: Michael Cembalo, Kiss 102.7. You got the 80s to now. It's Bob Hauer here. Thanks for listening. Yes, TIL, Today I Learned. I think you should learn something new every single day. Yeah, Today I Learned, this is the first printed ad in history. Dates back to 1472. It was in a prayer book. And it was a printed advertisement for church doors.
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1: 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We love you, Pooh. We know you will continue to do great things. We wish you the very best. God bless you, and congratulations again. Love you.
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0: Teddy Swims on Kiss 102.7. You got the 80s to now. All right, Bob Howard here. Thank you for listening. Reddit user on an anonymous AMA. Ask me anything. Said he quietly won millions on the lottery 11 years ago and never told his family. And spent the intervening years living as though he was still broke. Yeah, truly. He described the win as surprisingly anticlimactic. Bought a $48 bourbon at a bar where nobody knew him. Sipped it slowly, let it absorb the reality. Says most treasured possession is a $4,000 mattress, and they don't know how much he's really worth.
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Hot Monday. Bob Hauer here. Thank you for listening. 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

0: Hunter X, Kiss 102.7. You got the 80s to now. The temperature goes up. What do you start craving, Sarah?
1: So for me, the first thing I crave as soon as the weather starts to get warmer is corn on the cob. And I feel like it's a little strange because I know you can get corn all year long, and I don't even eat the corn directly from the cob. There's definitely a knife involved. But I still prefer that fresh cut corn off the cob.
0: Oh, nothing beats it. 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

0: 80s to now, we're on KISS 102.7. Back behind the mic and back to work. What up, Mario? Courtney Lopez here. Excited that we get to hang with you for the next few hours. A lot of radio fun to get into, including a fresh round of the slang game. 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
1: Plus, the big reason no one is dating anymore. I've seen what's out there, so I understand. We'll dig into the buzz to see what is trending, and we're just a few songs away from asking a random question. So turn it up and let's go. You're on with Mario and Courto.

0: eat healthy, and if I'm meant to get sick, then I'm meant to get sick, which I rarely do. But when I do, it hits hard. But no, I'm fortunate enough to still have my wig at my age, so I'm gonna keep going in that direction. Now, if I was really like rocking the cul-de-sac or receding, then yeah, I
1: then
0: would go
1: be
0: for
1: different.
0: It. I go,
1: yeah.
0: I go clean.
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9: Congratulations, Jalen Windham. She will be graduating from high school and attending Westchester University in the fall. Your family is so proud of you. We love you, Pooh. We know you will continue to do great things. We wish you the very best. God bless you, and congratulations again. 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

0: 80s to now are on Kiss 102.7. Mario Lopez here with a quick look at the buzz. Ariana Grande officially has new music on the way. After months of speculation, the Wicked star confirmed that her 8th studio album is coming out this summer. Her new project is titled Petal, P-E-T-A-L, which is the pedal to the metal as opposed to P-E-D-A-L, pedal on a flower. Just want to point that out. It's going to serve as the follow-up to her 2024 album.
1: Wait, nope. It's the other way around.
0: Is it? Did I mess it up?
1: Yeah, that's the other way around.
0: So hold on a second. The pedal to the metal is P-E-D.
1: That's D.
0: And P-E-T
1: is the flower.
0: Is the flower. Okay, thank you. I sit corrected. But
1: Lopez nominee.
0: You get my point.
1: I understand what you're saying, yes.
0: Yes. Petal with a T is set to drop July 31st in the midst of her upcoming Eternal Sunshine tour, which kicks off in June. On Mario.com to find out everything we know about Ariana's new music.

0: KS 1027, the 80s to now. All tomorrow, Courtney Lopez. So apparently, single people are not dating anymore, or they're not dating a lot. And a big reason is the cost. They say the average price for a date, and this isn't anything out of the ordinary. You park, you go to dinner, and it's not even including a movie, mm-hmm. but with drinks, and by the time you get out of there, it's at least $200.
1: Yeah.
0: That's pricey.
1: It's very pricey, especially on a first date, if you don't know you're going to go on a second date with this person, if you're even going to like them.
0: Right. Fellas got to start getting creative. Either start cooking at home, start thinking about picnics, walks in the park, maybe a bike ride, something like that. Because if you got to shell out for a couple $100, you better know that she likes you or you're onto something, because it can set a brother back.
1: If somebody offered me Pizza Hut on the first date, I'd be down.
0: See? Okay, good.
2: More Mario Lopez coming up.
0: Professional wrestling fans, the road to Slammiversary is on. 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